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Hit the flow rate is steady, go be your own freak. Babe, my love is real. 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

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What I always thought had been a deja vu. 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What you've done while I turned 192, and I cry in my eyes debut. What I always thought had been a deja vu.

0: 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Tell me all of your lies, and I'll still love you tonight.
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They go to any length, they're hardcore. It will astound you, 'cause man, you can speak. When you open up your mouth, no one dares to disagree, 'cause you just have what folks pine after. It's the glow of triumph. Your infectious kind of laughter. You truly are a mystery. You take what you desire and you always go scot-free. 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Or is it our history? 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

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Quite funny how this seems to work. First the show of power, and then there comes the flirt. The special attention you give is so sweet. You really handpick your favorites. It's an honor to be seen. So slowly but surely, you bring it to a boil. You're a man with desires. You just claim what you enjoy. A bit of body for a bigger chance. She will call it assault, but you know